And this I dreamt, and this I dream. And sometime this I will dream again. And all will be repeated, all be re-embodied. You will dream everything I have seen in dreams.

to one side from ourselves, to one side from the world. Wave follows wave to break on the shore. On each wave is a star, a person, a bird, dreams, reality, death, on wave after wave.

never a date. I was, I am, and I will be. Life is a wonder of wonders, and to wonder I dedicate myself on my knees like an orphan, alone among mirrors, fenced in by reflections. Cities and seas, iridescent, intensified.

Non, non, non, non, non, non, non, non, non, non, non, non, non, non, non, non, non, non, non, non, non, non, non, non, non, non, non, non, non, non, non, non, non, non, non, non, non, non, non, non, non, non, non, non, non, non, non, non, non, non, non, non, non, non, non, non, non, non, non, non, non, non, non, non, non, non, non, non, non, non, non, non, non, non, non, non, non, non, non, non, non, non, non, non, non, non, non, non, non, non, non, non, non, non, non, non, non, non, non, non, non, non, non, non, non, non, non, non, non, non, non, non, non, non, non, non, non, non, non, non, non, non, non, non, non, non, non, non, non, non, non, non, non, non, non, non, non, non, non, non, non, non, non, non, non, non, non, non, non, non, non, non, non, non, non, non, non, non, non, non, non, non, non, non, non, non, non, non, non, non, non, non, non, non, non, non, non, non, non, non, non, non, non, non, non, non, non, non, non

Oh.

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0: 1. 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U 888.88. 6. 888x 88 88 88 tilde g 88 b at 8 c 888 b 8 p u 888 o. 7. 8 88 88 88 88 88 88 88 88 88 88 88 88 88 88 88 88 88 88 88 88 88 88 88 88 88 88 88 88 88 88 88 88 88 88 88 88 88 88 88 88 88 88 88 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88 88 88 88 88 88 88 88 88 88 88 88 88 88
1: Tell me the history, in contribution, create impression, possibility, disposition, destroy, and how did you hear about the story? Describe briefly the present symptoms. Please list the names of other practitioners you have seen for this problem. Have you ever been in a hospital? Include where, when,

Lungs snap, cigarette come out, burn proper, fish tail right, two U-turn, stall, flat tire, no motion, might lose, crash, cold clammy skin, excessive sweating, rapid pulse, enlarged pupils, high blood pressure, fast, shallow breathing, weakness.

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Static understands no drama. 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She taught me that. Static, the state of nothing in which all progresses at the sacrifice of loss of furthering. The sensation is of acceleration all at once in the sameness. Unbearable to tearfully move in place of the flesh, where the flesh goes before you, and tragically the root is spotted, and you watch the flesh dance on its way at the horizon, and doing jigs.

head in my hair in adolescence on the windiest days, the most blowing velocitous days. Those days, comprehension of time, of course, was slowly, which was the requirement for the static, never comes now. It never comes now. The palm shot through the sweater sleeve portal and crackled. The radio was slotted back and fingered. She turned up the volume until the explosion hit her face, exigent and nasty. 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The hair stood on end. 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

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When I bend too quickly, mine crack as sticks might snap underfoot. 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Sprinting to catch the tram, bags and scarf flying. I think about how an ideal city would be programmed so that when I'm waiting for the walk signal at a busy two-way street, the light would change just as my tram rounds the bend, and I could cross the street, no rush and with ease, and step onto the tram in perfect harmony. I suggest this to a friend, and she imagines a city freed from the pressure of cars, a solution that undoes the logic of my poor fantasy.

desire paths cut through the noise of this. 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Candles must be lit with a match, and if not, something is off. She appears, and then recedes. When is enough? Is there time? I discuss my attraction to time, feeling cloaked in time, in a wash of old time, which in some ways protects me from the present, where I'm out of sync, easy to love and easier to despise.

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It's time to buy. 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

0: I was scared. 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
1: I am an active duty member of the United States Air Force, and I will no longer be complicit in genocide. I'm about to engage in an extreme act of protest, but compared to what people have been experiencing in Palestine at the hands of their colonizers, it's not extreme at all. This is what our ruling class has decided will be normal.
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1: Check, check.

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There is a very bright light all around me, almost blinding. I can't make out any details other than the 3 to 4 small shadow figures that are moving around me somewhat rapidly. The second memory that I have is a little more detailed. Again, I'm lying on a table, but this time I'm lying flat on my stomach, and my head is turned towards the right, and I can't move. I can't yell or scream. There's no voice coming outside my mouth. I don't believe I was being restrained in terms of having anything over my wrist or my ankles, but somehow I was made immobile. And off to my left are 2 small beings. And then off to my right, floating in the midair, is a small metallic object about the size of a coffee grinder. And it's emanating a sound similar to handheld egg beaters. And this particular object frightened me a great deal, so much so that I believe that I was gonna die. Sitting directly in front of me is my aunt, and she is sitting in a chair in front of me. And inside my mind, I am pleading and begging for her to come save me, and she's not doing anything. And she has a catatonic look on her face. She's just looking straight ahead. Her eyes are wide open. 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And

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It's just black. 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I don't recall how I got there. I just have that one vivid memory of that particular time. And these occurred approximately when I was 4 years old and living in Hawthorne, California. I'm going to jump forward

0: sur des noms. 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
1: I feel hope when I wake up and the sun is streaming into the room. And I feel hope when I'm walking in the street and someone smiles at me and I smile back. And I feel hope when I see families enjoying their time together, laughing. And I also feel hope when the sun is going down and there's this beautiful, like, pinkish hue in the air. And I feel hope when a melody makes me feel things, both sad and happy. And I feel hope when I think of my existence as just a small part of this grand plan, and that we're all striving to create a better world in our own way. And I feel hope when I sit and pray with people.

my darling, I love you so much. It is Thursday afternoon, and I've been up all day. I got the 5-page letter you told me about and my pictures. I love them. It looks like you're getting ready to just walk right out of that picture and talk to me. I'm sorry you don't like them, because I think they look just like you. And I'm really very pleased, and I'm very touched that you sent them to me. It looks like you're talking to me, and that's what I wanted. And you're just what I want. You know, this letter came right at the right time, and it said all of the right things to me. And I'm glad you touched on the drugs and sitting in the backyard cooking hamburgers and drinking iced tea. And I'm glad you expressed some of your feelings about when you retire and the uncertainty about what you're going to do. Because I've thought it was there, and I wanted you to express it to me. That makes me feel like more of a part of your life. And it's something that's new for us, is to share our thoughts and our fears with one another. And darling, all I can hope and pray is that I can be here for you when you need me, for whatever strength you might need and for whatever encouragement you might need. Because I know that when you do retire, things are going to seem a little different for you for a while. And I want to be just as supportive to you as I can be. I wish you were here with me now. Fairfax today is looking unusually beautiful. It's very green and everything is finally in bloom. And it's one of the days like it was when we first met. One of the days like we used to spend sitting out in the yard, or I'd ride over to bowling and pick you up, and then we'd come over here. And I sort of wish that some of those days were back. But I know I can't bring back yesterday. All I have is today, and I can't get into tomorrow. But I can dream about tomorrow. There's nothing that says that I cannot dream.

أنا مغترب من تاني ولا نوم أريم عن تاني أريم عن تاني.

my brothers, because mashallah, today we become a people of science and logic. Everything we know about astronomy is not even 1% of what's really out there. And our solar system, our galaxy, is one of millions and millions that are out there. And in our solar system alone, in our galaxy alone, one of the scholars was saying, he says, there are so many stars in our galaxy alone. I'm not going to tell you what's, ours is one of millions, so never mind the millions, our one alone. He says, in our galaxy alone, there are so many stars. You know, the sun is one of the smaller stars that are in our galaxy. And the sun alone is millions and millions of times bigger than the earth. So the scholar is saying, if we were given 1 second to name every single star that is in our galaxy, you ready for this? You will need 300

except there is an angel in prostration to Allah. There isn't room for four fingers in all the heavens except there is an angel in prostration to Allah. Angels, from the moment they're created to the moment they stand before Allah, one continuous sajda. They never did anything else. One continuous sajda for billions of years. Yet when they stand before Allah, they say, oh Allah, forgive us. Forgive us, Ya Allah, for we did not give haq to your ibadah. We didn't give rights. We didn't worship you the way you should be worshipped. My brothers, Allah Azza wa Jalla doesn't need anyone. Allah Azza wa Jalla, he says, Ya ibadi, oh my slaves. Every single one of you is hungry, except whom I feed.

Thank you.

0: see you.
1: All right. Thanks.
0: Thank you very much. See ya.
1: All right. Thanks.
0: Thank you very much. See ya.
1: All right. Thanks.
0: Thank you very much. See ya.
1: All right. Thanks.
0: Thank you very much. See ya.
1: All right. Thanks.
0: Thank you very much.
1: Thank you.

Lady of Delight. As the sun sets under her lids, we pray for swarms of angels, the size of our desires.

君はいつも痛みをポケットに持ち歩いてたね。まばゆい光と笑顔の跡で。